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0: County PPAC, Church Street for the loud music complaint.
1: 1531,
0: possibly coming from the Gladstone Methodist Church, number 4 Church Street, for the reported loud music complaint by a refused party. Possibly lived on Jackson. She said it was a church around the corner.
1: Yeah, that checks out. You can show me en route.

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0: County, you can show PPAC cars out of the church. There is indeed music playing from the church for their services. Unless the caller wishes to speak to patrol, eventually, you can show us clear.
1: I received. We have their number, but they refused to leave their information in regards to their name, so they didn't mention anything further. If they call back, call us.
0: Received, County. Thank you.

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1: Two six Hillside with Hotel 21 Uniform Tango Delta.

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1: Yeah.
0: Can you call that building rep that's always with us?
1: I already talked to him. He's on the way over.

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1: Yeah.
0: Can you call that building rep that's always with us? 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
1: I already talked to him. 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

0: 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Duke and North Branch are all closed up and everything.
1: Received.
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0: 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Alan Somerville with New Jersey, Fox 39, Uniform Kilo Charlie.
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1: Sounding up, Evan, sir, in front of Evan, sir, Pizza on Lamington for a crash.
0: 138.
1: 2480 Lamington Road. It's a tractor trailer, struck a mailbox, and then now left the scene. Last seen going towards 900 Lamington from the address.

0: PA from 113.
1: Go ahead.
0: Is that you at the intersection of 202, 206 and Lamington?
1: Heading down Lamington now. There's a few state police over there, though.
0: All right, receive. County from 113, can you reach out to state police? They're going to need to respond out for this accident because it's due to the construction and the road closures that they have that they're not properly set up for.
2: Recent.

0: 731 County, go on stop. Bravo 2 Liberty Corner, Jersey Red, Charlie 81 Victor, Kilo Yankee.
1: Jersey 2 Liberty Corner.

0: Go ahead.
1: I contacted the state police. They're going to send a unit over. Their dispatcher's requested a unit stay in that area so that you can show them where to take the report for.
0: 10-4-138, copy.
2: Yeah, I copy. Great County, I'll be on Ralph Sabres Road off of Lamington.
0: Go ahead.
1: I contacted the state police. They're going to send a unit over. Their dispatcher's requested a unit stay in that area so that you can show them where to take the report for.
0: 10-4-138, copy.
2: Yeah, I copy. Great County, I'll be on Ralph Sabres Road off of Lamington. Stopping 80 tractor trailer.

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0: Canada 113.
1: Good.
0: At the time of this call, my supervisor was the one to put this out. I just want to confirm you did speak to the police and they did advise that they were going to be coming because now they're telling me that nobody's coming. At least their dispatchers.
1: At the time of the call, I requested the state police to come out for this accident because it's due to the construction and the improper road closures on county roads. I'm not sure if that message was relayed to state police, but this accident should be taken by them due to their negligence. There are troopers on 202-206. I don't know if they want to reach out to them, but...
0: I receive. I have the dispatch on the line. They're advising me that it doesn't sound like they're coming out, being that it did not occur on their jurisdiction streets.
1: Most certainly did. 202-206, U.S. Highway.

0: 244.
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0: 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Kiku Hibachi and Sushi, 2085 Front Mills Road for the allergic reaction, 18-year-old male.
1: County 2972 responding to building.
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3: Two 247 to County with New Jersey, right truck already.
0: Difficulty breathing, they feel like their throat is closing.
4: Received ALS is dismissed.
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1: Go for it, Michael.
0: Fire department's heading out to 165 Watchung Avenue, at least in the area of, for a report of an open burn.
1: North Plainfield.
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3: Division 5, the car is advising the burning odor be coming from Fairview. The car is from 165 Watchung.
2: Okay.
0: On Fairview Avenue. Haven't confirmed it yet.

Yeah, 84/7. Exterior secure. Seems to be messed up.

0: Ambulance 5-2 in service. 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
0: Ask Green Old Girl, 2-2-2-7.
1: Okay.
0: Okay.
2: Where are we? Investigation.
1: Where is it?

0: 247 to 231. I'm 2 minutes away if you want to take that.
1: You are closer, sir, if you went online. Thank you.
0: No problem. Danny, you can assign that to me. Thank you.

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I have a female advising she smoked too much and feels like she's about to die. It's going to be difficult to breathe.

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1: Nice.
2: County 20, ambulance 521 location.

0: County 247. 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
1: 244 around. 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
0: Sounds good, thank you.
2: County received. 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
0: Audible alarm, rear door unscrew, yes.
2: County received.
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0: Are you in the residence?
1: You make me answer that.
0: Version. Are you just call back from the alarm company?
1: 244 is on location.
0: Version.
1: What did the alarm company say?
0: Kitchen door.
1: Receive that one.

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1: Reese, 5, 6 in service. 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
2: Hey, from, I just located a previous CAD file with a resident's name and number. I'm going to try to give him a call.
1: 10-4, thank you. There's multiple cameras out here. If you could request them, check them on the phone while you're on with them, that'd be helpful.
2: First.

0: attempted to make contact with both numbers in previous cat history. Negative contact, voicemail left on both. There will be notes added. The numbers are going to be in the cat notes.
1: Well, copy. Thank you. Everything's secure here. You can open the air again. Thanks, everybody.
0: On PD1 Ops 1, you can return to the regular transmission. Thank you.

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2: 7-0-1, guys, Robin. 4-7, doing that way. 4-4.
1: 7-31, go ahead.
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1: Good.
0: You know, send you a deal on second. You just append it to that last. It's going to be a chat.

0: 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Good. 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
2: I'm on the overpass. Over westbound.
1: First.
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0: County Bedminster, Rattlesnake and 78 westbound for the road hazard.
1: 113.
0: On Rattlesnake, just prior to 78 westbound, Hunterdon County advising there is a street sign that's down at the ramp westbound.

231. 231, the Barista Coffee House, 96 South Finley Avenue, fire alarm activation on the downstairs smoke detector.

0: Good.
1: Now at this time, it's going to be the entrance ramp to 78 westbound from Rattlesnake Bridge. The yield sign, just notify state DOT, non-emergent. I'll be able to stand it back up in the hole, but it's going to need to be addressed.

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0: 244, number 174, Dorchester Correction, Manchester Drive, apartment D Delta, 73-year-old male, requesting lift assist.
1: Okay. 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
0: Appreciate it. I'll wait for my phone.

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1: North.
0: 37 North, 23 over 4, with Gulf 87, Lima Bravo Gulf.
1: Gulf 87, Lima Bravo Gulf, 27 northbound, 23 over 4, shoot. Lima Bravo Golf, 27 northbound, 23 over 4, shoot.
2: Castle over, shoot.
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0: Johnny Vernon, it's Cars Volume 2, Winding Lane, just advising. We have the resident on the phone now advising that the alarm is going off.
1: See you guys.

0: 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It just seems to be unscrewed this time.
1: Receive unsecure back door. 0311.
2: Coming up the line, huh?
1: Okay.
2: Driving in one.
1: First.
0: There's no tow mark. I think it seems like the wind blew open. 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
1: Six-year-old male. I'm going to wait. 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
0: You can sign it for me.

0: Town, F244, in clear all units. 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
0: 1452 Rattlesnake Bridge, correction, Rattlesnake Bridge Road. For the crash versus the deer, you're going to be looking for a Mazda GX5 negative entries.

0: 134.
1: 134, 206 northbound, last seen Old Dutch Road, a black Cadillac, Charlie 16, Whiskey, Juliet, Charlie, all over the road, swerving in and out of the road.
0: Whiskey, anything right?
1: Stand by, the call taker's still on the line with the caller.

0: 34. It's going to be no complaints. The vehicles are just passing Old Dutch 206, advising they were stopped momentarily due to construction. Sounds like the reporting party was still behind the vehicle. Caller disconnected.
1: Perfect.

0: Well, did you have a red for that black Cadillac?
1: Yeah, from it to Panda Charlie 16 Whiskey Juliet Charlie.
0: I received.
1: Comes back at a sworn.
0: Well, I'm not seeing it.

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Romeo Delta Bravo.

0: Yeah, they want their day dressed up. Florida Fleet, India Yankee Mike, Delta 82, Shell Gas Station.
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0: I'm 13 from R11.
1: 13.
0: 13. After you opened the rock this morning, can you go over to Mitchell and just make sure all the doors are locked over there? They're in there doing work on yesterday. The alarm should not be set, but the doors should all be locked. And make sure the gate is also locked there, if you don't mind.
1: Appreciate it.

0: 9, we're flying to the public safety.
1: Hey, come on.
0: Yeah, we're flying to the public safety.
1: Hey, come on.
0: Squadron 259 Avenue, heard unresponsive, payroll map. He's awake but not talking, and breathing not sound normal.
2: Engine 502, resting 502.
1: Received.
0: Okay, Burns, Liberty Corner Road for the disabled.
3: 245.
0: 245, in the area 132, Liberty Corner Road. 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

0: You want the Julie over?
1: Hello.
0: All right, CBS is here. So anyone else needs to know that Beth, Amy, CBS just pulled an Emerson, John Elliott, but they're pulling in.
2: Thank you. I'm on staff two, getting more baskets for friends. Can someone alert Yvette that CBS got here?
1: I'm telling Yvette.
2: Thank you.
0: Also, Village Office Supply is showing up. I'm sending them around back. Someone point them to where they should set up for coffee.
1: Okay, I will.

0: Are there any remaining staff cars in the upper parking lot that need to be removed?
1: No, all cars are moved.
0: Excellent, thank you. There's just one car up along where the hedges used to be that needs to be moved.
2: This is Marshall.
0: That is correct.
2: All right, we'll page.

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1: Yeah.
0: I just checked the area. There's no vehicle on Liberty Corner Road. Could you just give them a call back and see if they're in Warren on their Liberty Corner?
1: Very sick.

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0: Can you get an ETA on ALS?
1: Received. You have medic 1 coming. They're on North Avenue getting run to Midway. 2-111. Can you call up?

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0: County Rescue 502 is in transporting to New Brunswick, Robert Wood. And they try to get a unit out of there. We're going to cancel 91.
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Johnny 51 BOS 1. 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

0: Testing, this is Yvette. Can you hear me? Over.
1: I'm at DMV on the Liberty Corner. I have a clear one ready.
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0: NEQ Rescue 502, one Alpha 1 is hoping to reach you. Can you get on EMS Region 2?
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0: We have rendezvoused with our medic unit. We are going to momentarily post the transport on that Wayland satellite.

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Transporting 1 mile from SCJ to MCJ. 30 miles, 52983.

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1: Continuing in with ALS to Robert Wynn.
2: Received.
0: I'm going to actually have you come back here and bring them. I'm on my way.

0: Megyünk tovább.
1: Hi, Heather.
0: Hi, it's Megan. Sorry, I thought you were supposed to be looking for which pen.

0: Me ayuda. Hi, Heather.
1: Hi.
0: It's Megan. Sorry, I've been here from Affinity looking for which tent he's in. I'm not sure which one it is.
2: County 138 on spot.
3: Please spot a CAD for Spartan's 5K race at 240 Mountain Ave for 54-4.
4: Received.

0: County 138.
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0: PADL by number when you're ready. Can you let me know if it's suspended in all around, please?
1: Go.
0: Pennsylvania 3347690.
1: Where is it?

0: Sean to Megan, over.
1: This is Megan.
0: Do you have one of the golf carts up front to transport volunteers?
1: I do, yes.
0: All right, fantastic. Does Kate have the other?
1: She does. Amy's going to show her where she needs to drop off, and then her and I are ready to go.
0: Fantastic. Thank you.

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0: 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Okay, 130 hit.
2: Good.
0: He's negative all around. Looks like he's showing suspended out of Pennsylvania for failure to appear for some sort of court order.

0: County, 158 South in New York.
1: Good.
0: Nine five two zero.
1: Where is it?
0: County 158 South in New York.
1: Good.
0: Nine five two zero.
1: Where is it?

0: Sean to Megan Chappie, it's over.
1: This is Megan.
0: Is it possible to hook music up to the speaker by the 5K start?
1: Sure, I can get an iPad.
0: Fantastic, thank you.

0: Gracias, hermano.
1: Sorry, Mimi, can you try to see if you had up the ETA from the Lucas in 25 to the 15 now?
2: Where is it?

0: 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Cindy, I'm going to need an orange jug filled with water and ice and cups brought to the front parking lot for the water station.
1: Okay, on it.
0: Thank you. 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
1: I'm here.
0: Okay, receive. I was just checking on the permit at North Ranch. They're already parking in the field. If you can just direct them there, I'm on my way right now.

0: County Court Bailiff 2. 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It's going to be a 29-year-old male vomiting since last night.
1: Please.

0: Hey, Sean, this is Larry. I got a question.
1: Go ahead, Larry.
0: That off time? I don't see a sign. Heather Williams, I'm going to default to her.
2: Just delivering. I have to be right up.
0: Okay.

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1: Sean, over.
0: With two orange jugs, go out front.
1: Evil, right at the stop sign where you would turn right to staff parking. I'm out front.

10, 7-1. That was a vehicle providing first assistance for my whole team now. You are on a town route starting at 600 flat. Okay, 7-1. That was a vehicle providing first assistance for my whole team now. You are on a town route starting at 600 flat. Ready to address his arm, Ava.

0: Echelon to Megan, Francisco.
1: Megan.
0: How are we doing with the volunteer drop-off?
1: Good. We should do one more run and then we're done.
0: Thank you.

0: Amy to Cindy LeVar. Hey, Cindy, I'm with Sean up front. We're putting the start-finish flags up. Is there anybody in the back that can run us out?
1: Yes, because they're in wait R.
2: Hi, this is Yvette. We know where the weights are.
1: Yvette, where are you right now?
2: Bill, our volunteer, is going to go grab them. We're over by the coffee station, by the Friends.
1: I'm going to send my boys to you, too. They can help carry the weights. Okay, come again?

Speak to Megan. Megan, you have a volunteer that is with the group I have. They would like to be together. Speak to Megan. Megan, you have a volunteer that is with the group I have. They would like to be together.

0: Hyperdune. It's Sean, go.
1: Sean, when John Elliott comes, make sure to direct that. That's it.
2: Will do. Any idea what vehicle he's coming in?
0: Okay.

0: This is Heather. I'm just letting you know there's quite a sizable line for registration, and they're all signing up for the 5K, so we might want to push the start time a couple of minutes, and I'm taking the last group of 5K volunteers down to their post.
1: Okay, 7-1.
2: 7-11.
1: Road number is 140, and ending's going to be 604.
2: 3-2.
3: Yes? Stick up with assemble these twins to find we're having a little trouble.
0: I'll be there, Bill.
3: Thank you.

0: Cindy, can you please send Bill, the volunteer, to the 5K start to help set up the start pipeline?
1: County 7 Lawrence,
2: great.
0: We're going to...

0: the start, and fly.
1: County 7 Lawrence, correct.
2: Great.
0: We're going to

0: Sean, is Cindy over?
1: This is Cindy. I'm confirming the weights are going to the start of the 5K, correct?
0: Thank you. The gym, over. You get, we need a trash can by the water station in the front parking lot. Can you have someone bring one over, please?
2: Will do.
0: Also, can we put some cones out to across the roadway down to the lower pole barn lot? I don't want to see any runners get confused. It shouldn't happen, but I'd feel better if we could put some cones out blocking that off.
2: Yeah.

0: Hey, Deshaun.
1: Deshaun, yeah?
0: We're done for 4 years. Where do you want the cart?
1: Please. Park one by the start of the 5K.
0: Copy. Amy, Deshaun?
1: Deshaun, go.
0: We got to, the flags together. Do you want them right by the speaker? Never mind, Julia's on her way. I see her.
1: I'm walking over to you.

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1: Jim to Amy, Jim to Amy.
2: Hi, Jim.
1: Do you have a cart?
2: Do I have a cart or a car? A golf cart, but I see Caitlin in the golf cart. Do you need me to get her?
1: Up John Elliott in a golf cart and bring him back to HR.
2: Got him right.

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1: Into the 287 underpass, Zulu 1-8, Whiskey Delta Charlie.
0: I'm out if that's good.
2: See that.
3: Zulu 1-8, Whiskey Delta Charlie. What is the street you're on at the 287 underpass?
1: Leighton Road at the 287 underpass.
3: Crazy.
0: Elliot? John Elliott's on a golf cart with Kate going in the back.
4: Okay, thank you.

0: The ice cream truck is pulling in right now. John Elliott's on a golf cart with Kate going in the back.
1: Okay, thank you.

0: The ice cream truck is pulling in right now.
1: Okay, we'll get,
0: Yes, sir, this is Yvette. I have the PPAC, PPAC volunteers, PPAC private. I'm sending them to their table now. This is Heather, thanks for that. Table are there? Is there? Tables, it's the second one in. They're next to Delta Dental.

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1: 331.
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1: This is 3rd Street and Allen.
2: All right, Chief. 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
1: Chief 86.
0: Patrol on scene is stating the fire is out. Do you want 33 fire to just stand by?
2: Where is the missed dispatch?
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1: Chief 86.
0: Patrol on scene is stating the fire is out. Do you want 33 fire to just stand by?
1: Yeah, they can cancel.
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1: Great, thank you.

0: counting down hold out. Well, hopefully they go. And I.
1: Yeah, they'll figure it out. Or I mentioned he can actually go into the field if they wanted to, which he is.
0: Okay, sounds good. They started.

0: And it looks like EMS control doesn't cancel unless they were dispatched.
1: Receive.
2: Middlesex County, 4751 to Somerset County Dispatch.
1: Uh-huh.
2: I'll be responding to the 911 delay.

0: San Francisco.
1: Our first group home van is here. Can, if there's any staff that can help get them off, that'd be great.

0: 11, when the family there with the stroller clears the Y here, I think I can send down if that's good with you.
1: Yeah, that's fine. Once they get to the keep right line, you can send them down. I mean, like, you can probably send them there now.
2: Maybe to Anne or Ariane.

0: the car approaching you is trying to figure out information about the food and stuff, I guess, she's assisting with, but I instructed her she probably just has to park in the field.
1: I'm sorry, go on. There's about 25 spots in the lot that I can park people in right now.

0: Hey, this is Sean.
1: I'm calling over.
0: What time is the 5K starting?
1: 9:15.
0: Copy, thank you.
2: Any needs for registration? Julia? Yeah. Can you tell me what registration is looking like?
3: A couple stragglers, but it's calming down.

0: And we got lead runners coming around by the pond here.
1: Okay, receive. I wonder if some of them are missing going over the bridge.
0: Yeah, the one guy here is the bike lead here is getting his attention.
1: The guy with the stroller, there's a bunch of them that are going up and not going over the bridge now.

0: I don't have anybody at the moment, but with these few spaced out lead runners, am I just letting things flow, but just telling people to stay right?
1: Yeah, basically, you can just send them my way unless I tell you I'm going to send out a group of cars, and then you'll hold your guys and I'll have them go out, you know, to the left towards you.
0: Got it.

0: Charlotte Megan, Francisco.
1: This is Megan.
0: Is the band here?
1: No, the band? What kind of band? The band is here, sorry.
0: Thank you. Yeah, I just want to confirm the DNA band is here.
2: I can confirm that the DNA band is here. I'm seeing them setting up right now.

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1: Julia.
0: Julia, have you heard from any of the volunteers out on the summer trail if the runners have turned around?
1: No, but I'll...
2: And I've got some other cars, just if you want me to hold them, I can, but for now, they're coming.
1: Okay, you can let the friend run and then hold people.
3: All right, clear after the rest of the person.

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1: If any of your staff are available to help out front with group homes, it would be great.
0: First 5K runner is coming up the hill.

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0: Can you get the SWAT going for that motor vehicle patch over at Walnut and Wilson? It's going to be for a 58-year-old female stomach pain.
1: Received. 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

0: quiet.
1: 1511, the Delta gas, 145-206 for a tree down going across 206 right before the Delta.
0: Please.

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0: Receive Fire Marshal arriving.

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1: Where is he?
0: Rescue 502 responding. 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
2: Go ahead.
1: You got a car versus Deer MVA on Warrenville southbound in your jurisdiction. The driver is parked on Driftway in a gray Lexus, no injuries. The deer, which is DOA, is in the shoulder somewhere near that area.
2: I raise you, thank you. Hey, Andrews?
3: We can spare two. I'm sending them back to you.

0: Cairo, Trigger County, we're arriving. First confirmed.
1: County engine positive, arriving.
0: Received engine positive.
2: Anything else?
3: Unimodal R3 is going to be reporting to Stalker because R7 is going to be out today.
4: Copy. Thank you.
3: You'll take care of all the permits and everything over there?
4: Very well.
0: Engine positive.
2: Anything else?
3: Unimodal R3 is going to be reporting to Stalker because R7 is going to be out today.
4: Copy. Thank you.
3: You'll take care of all the permits and everything over there?
4: Very well.

0: Julia just rolling over.
1: Okay, Julia.
0: Can you ask your volunteers at the furthest water station if the last group has passed them?
1: Sean, repeat that.
0: Just the furthest water station.
1: I affirm that they did.
0: Thank you. Should I tell? I'll tell Park Ranger to go clean that water station up then.
1: Correction, Sean. Did you say last water station or first?
0: No, the furthest. The one furthest out on the summer trail.

0: touch with them. 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
2: Where is he, Vinny?

0: Chris.
1: Strong group, over. Four stop. 2226, near North Southwest, New Jersey, Delta 19, Uniform Alpha Whiskey.
0: 2226, North with Delta 19, Uniform Alpha Whiskey, here's it. Okay, that missed the Exxon on 2026 for the crash.
2: Okay, well.
0: 111, the Edmister Exxon 505 or 202 and 6 for a Honda Pilot Chevy Cruze negative entry. May be pulled into the parking lot.
2: Alright. You can show me how to stop.
0: Okay, with it. Pilot Chevy Cruze negative entry. Later be pulled into the parking lot.
2: Alright. You can show me how to stop.

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1: 10-134, I'll be going clear, and I'll respond to that.
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1: Alright, appreciate it.
0: County 245 on the stop, are you ready?
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0: New Jersey temp, Fox 996587.
1: What's the location?
0: Ireland and Summer.

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1: Hey, I'm picking up people, volunteers on the trail.
0: Okay, do we think all of...
2: County 42 VLS 1 transporting to RWG Somerset.
3: Received 42 VLS 1.

0: Okay, I'll work with the parking company to break down the cone so traffic will flow smoother.
1: Good. Can I ask what's available from the other golf cart to Blairsden and see if children need to get picked up or if there's still walkers or what's going on over there?

0: any walkers still over there, and if there's not, then I think we should start picking those people up, the volunteers.
1: Okay, I'll drive over right now.
2: Victory 89 is clear.
3: Great.

0: This is Cindy. Can we have the 4 volunteers who are coming to help serve food and dietary over to the dietary tent?
1: Julia, Sean, there was no volunteers at Blair's. Everyone got off the course.
2: Okay, I guess everybody walk back then.
3: Amy to Julia.
4: Hello,
3: I'm with Heather, and the Burnsville Band has just arrived.
4: Okay, we should set up outside of the main entrance so that when the picture walk comes out, they're playing outside for them. But they, oh, I guess they're not. They're a little early, but how many are there?
5: Hey, Julia, it's Heather. There's only 2 members now. They're expecting 15, so I actually have them, they're done in office because they're going to get a cup of coffee. So I can just have them gather until it's time.
4: Okay, that sounds good. When it's time.
5: Well, just members now, they're expecting 15, so I actually have them, they're done in office because they're going to get a cup of coffee. So I can just have them gather until it's time.

0: I mean, that sounds good. And when it's time, we'll just bring him over to the front.
1: And then Julia's Amy again. Wasn't sure if you heard Cindy's request. Are any of the barbecue volunteers here yet?
0: They're supposed to get here between now and 10:45, so keep you posted if they get here.
1: Perfect. Thank you.

0: you guys, if anybody sees Dr. Barba, can you please send him my way?
1: Mr. B, where does he need to go?
0: Outside by the bouncy house.
1: All right, Matt, he's looking for you?
0: I'm here in the lobby. I can come get him if he's ready.
1: Looking for the bounce house.

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1: Hello, Julia.
0: I have a gentleman here from the Bernard High School Marching Band. He's in the Green Zone Courtyard. Where are you?
1: I'm picking up volunteers on the trail. Can you find Heather for them? She knows what to do.
0: Out by the main entrance?

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1: Good.
0: Mount Airy Lafayette, November 23, Romeo.
1: Mount Airy Lafayette was November 23, Kilo Whiskey Romeo. Everything.
2: Charlie 260 on stop.
1: 216 service stop.
2: Maple Madisonville, Mike Tango, November 802, New Jersey.
1: Madisonville Maple with Mike Tango, November 802, Jersey.

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1: Maple Madisonville, Mike Tango, November 802, New Jersey.
0: Madisonville Maple with Mike Tango, November 802, Jersey.

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1: County, go to Watson.
0: I just want to confirm, do you have officers out at that Blue Star Shopping Center?
1: Hey, firm, they were out with a possible stolen vehicle. That caller was reunited with that vehicle. Do you have anything else?
0: Negative. She dialed 911 again, but she said the officers were already out there, so it was a mistake. Just want to make sure that your officers make contact.
1: Yeah, firm, officers cleared from that.
0: All right, 10-4, thanks.

0: Three's on duty, Stalker. Good morning.
1: Receive, good morning. FYI, I've already talked to the group at Brooke today.

0: Cindy to Amy.
1: This is Amy.
0: Amy, do we have one more volunteer who would be able to come to the
2: county burn? Just got a female at the door dropping off used medication.
3: 216.
1: I don't know. I need Julia to answer that question. I'm sorry.
0: No problem. Julia, if you have a moment, if you can let me know.

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1: Go.
0: I'm with Arlen. 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We're trying to find the closest one for you.
1: Yeah, I just spoke to Jim. He's getting Felix. 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

0: 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I just want to make sure there's power over there, unless we want to do it over here, but...
1: Jim is assessing the power situation as we speak.

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1: I'm at door two. 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
1: Okay, perfect. 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
2: Thanks,

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1: Yeah.
0: 206 Holland Road with Pennsylvania Reg, Lima, November, Echo, 3778.
1: 6 Holland Road, Pennsylvania, Lima, November, Echo, 3778, receive.

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1: County Burners, Maryland Street for the Loading and Water.
2: 245.
1: 245, the area of 19 Maryland Street for low hanging wire. Caller's out for a walk in. So,

0: an EMS from Chief 29, EMS Region 1.
1: Go ahead, Chief.
0: Just come 287 to east and come up that way. You don't need to go west, bound lanes.
1: Briefly, thank you.
2: Hey, Roger.
1: County
0: 20 ambulance, Foster.
1: Go ahead, County.
0: We're up in the Washington Valley area.
1: Give us second tone.
2: Great.

0: Yeah, I'm 78.
1: Come out.
0: Go ahead and start me a second ambulance, either 29 or mutual aid.
1: I redispatched 29. They're going to give us advice.
0: And on the patient with a head laceration in one vehicle, second vehicle, patient having a panic attack.
2: Received on laceration, one panic attack.
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4: 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Martinsville by Al.
1: Martinsville by Al, November 89, Juliet Victor Romeo.
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0: 239, Riverwalk Village Center, 665 Martinsville Road, commercial fire alarm, zone 3 west, kitchen smoke activation.
1: Christy. Kyle, I'll get it when I clear the stuff. Christy, this is recording. Thanks.
0: Yeah, I copy. Alright, super, hello.
2: Summers County to Morris County, County to...
1: Thanks.
0: Yeah, I copy. Alright, super, hello.
2: Summers County to Morris County, County to County.
3: Go for Morris.
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10: County 245, I have a pull number when you're
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1: County 111 is also up.
10: 03926, can be pulled a house. 19 Maryland, there's a small tree on the wire.
0: RAC break, 111, go ahead, sir.
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0: 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Where is it?

0: Could somebody please take the lead on putting the cheerleaders inside?
1: You're good. That's the whole,
2: traffic shut up. Turn off. I got you.
0: Christmas.
3: Drop it, close it.

0: Brian, is there a female outside PlayStation picking up her handicap placard?
1: Okay, for that. Copy from 111.
2: 111, good.
1: Can you give me the pin on that?
2: Yeah, from 71.
3: Copy from 78.
4: 78.
3: Just on the update, we have two lanes of travel closed. DOT is also on scene.
4: Three C's, two lanes closed, DOT on scene.

0: Does anyone have eyes on Cliff, the bagpiper?
1: You know he's here, don't know where he is.
2: I just talked to him about 5 minutes ago, and he is... Actually, I see him. He is right over by the tunnel, and back by the blue tent.
3: Yeah, the 29 Bill spots him.
1: Go ahead,
3: Kenny. Or anyone else mark up for you guys? You want me to get a thing?
1: I think we want to transport one armor.

0: Yeah, if you want, if you want. You could show all 51 EMS clear from our detail. Thank you.
1: Proceed.
0: You want? You could show all 51 EMS clear from our detail. Thank you.
1: Proceed.

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1: Morning, show me in service K92 and hold me out at 27 Warren for a detail.
2: Okay, Pete back, Farm Cottage Road for the solicitor.

0: Yeah, it burns, finds a way for the 911 emergency.
1: 239.
0: Number 372 Pennsway. Caller was trying to locate a phone number for a business in Berkeley Heights. Would you refer to 411? Advise not to dial 911 for that. There's no issue.
1: Christian.

0: appears in the parking lot by the nature trail?
1: Yes.
0: Okay, some staff was saying they couldn't find them. Thank you.
2: Now you're asking if we should. There should be people there.
0: That's my fault, but what if I came up and said there was no one there? So I just wanted to double check.

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1: Command.
0: This one on EMS is going to be transporting two to Morristown. The third is going to be an RMAC.
1: Third RMAC.

0: G from Rescue Ops 1.
1: Go ahead, Ops 1.
0: When you're swinging back around on the westbound in the construction zone, there's a tractor trailer and a car stopped on opposite sides of the road. We passed it, but looks like it could have been a collision. Everybody's out of the vehicle if you just want to confirm.
1: I receive all stop.
2: County, show us en route to Morristown. We have two patients on board and took a third RMA of the scene.
3: Where is it?
1: Okay, very well.
3: Command.
1: Car is clear of 78.
3: Steve, terminate 1142.

0: Chris.
1: Johnny from Chief 9.
0: Chief.
1: 5 State Police. They have a motor vehicle accident, single car versus a tractor trailer. Negative injuries, negative entrapment. We're on 78 West, at the Overlook.
2: Is it mile marker 32 over 3 in that area?
1: Confirm, it's between 32 over 4 and 32 over 2.
2: I just got a 911 call about that. The troopers pulled up with him. Do you not see any out there?
1: Yeah, it's probably me.
2: I cover all the time.

0: Yeah, I'm choosing another one.
1: Choose.
0: I'm going to be clear of that secondary accident on the westbound lane. You just sent me a cat.
1: Brizzy, will do. I notified Sibley as well.
0: Brizzy, thank you.
1: County Burners, there's a female outside HQ dropping off medication.

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1: This is Romney at the farmer's market.
0: Hey, firm, we're almost there.
2: Juliet to a vest.

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0: Meio interrogado. I think they're doing briefing questions. They're about at max capacity of budget.
1: I'll be right there. I'll

0: County to Burnsville on public safety.
1: Sorry, County.
0: Burnsville, the Wells Fargo Bank, 47 Mine Brook Road, for a 911 non-emergency. I have an issue with their ATM card and not having ID.
1: County, is that the address they gave you? 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
0: Any firm, that is Morristown Road.
1: Appreciate Wells Fargo, Morristown Road.

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1: Thank you.
2: County burner still on drive for the non-emergent.
3: 220.
2: On drive, call 911 to report that her alarm went off, but does not need any PD assistance, and that everything's okay. She's calling the alarm company now as well.
3: Appreciate it.

0: Cindy, this is Sean.
1: This is Sean, over.
0: Sean, where are you?
1: I'm over by the bounce house. Where do you need me?
0: Can you start walking toward the dietary tent and I'll meet you?
1: On my way.

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0: 202, 206, near Knoxville, with New Jersey X-ray, 71, Papa, Papa, Bravo.
1: 202, 6, near the Knoxville, X-ray, 71, Papa, Papa, Bravo, receive.

0: Melissa?
1: Sorry, now. 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

0: Well, and just an FYI, I can verify that this was not here at 7 o'clock last night.
1: Yeah, no, I believe you. It's probably in Javier. Everything has been enough that we got blown there accidentally or somebody is just trying to get rid of it.

0: Good.
1: Two six near 27 with New Jersey Juliet 58 Lima 57 November.
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0: 11.
1: Okay, 10-11, number 80, Willow Ave, spoke to a Mikkel, stated dial in there, confirmed address, he's working at the location.
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1: Where is it?

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0: Where is it?

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1: 111.
0: 111, the area 206 and 18 T-Way caller advised the Trump supporters are being aggressive, screaming at vehicles passing, and almost stepping into traffic. Ongoing issue for her, and she has video

0: County Fort Bliss to respond in.
1: Nobody's in the roadway and no one's even being left.
2: Where is it?
1: I'll stand by here for a little bit and then we'll clear it out.
2: All right, you see, we'll leave you on the file.

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1: Received. County 980. AC-35 on scene, just wanted to advise you, it's 3 gallons that were spilled, not in the waterways, but close to it, and I'm grabbing a DEP number now.
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1: Nine one.
0: You get a report of a tree down on Mount Horeb Road near the border.
1: Thanks, Warren. Yeah, we got it. We have an officer in the area right now.
0: What?

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1: Hey, so on, so.
0: Yes.
1: 2-2 Liberty Corner, Papa, 8-3, uniform was Casera.
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1: Alright, so one sub.
0: Yes.
1: 2-2 Liberty Corner, Papa, 8-3, Uniform Whiskey Sierra.
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2: Okay, go 137.
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0: Hey, Ben, this is Sir Lenny here for the Fan Property.
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0: 133. Excuse me, 900 Lymington. They found a wallet on the property yesterday. Currently at the security hut requesting a call with further information.
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0: County of Burns, OSC. Can you call in, please, in reference to a confirmation? County Burners, Emily Road for the fire call.
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0: 239, number 93, Emily Road for a residential fire alarm. Mudroom smoke detector activation.

Okay, if you're an island premise will be a female who stated she thinks everything is okay, but you also need a fire extinguisher. I'm sure if everything's okay, but they did get a request for cancellation.

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0: Yeah, it was 216.
1: Yeah.
0: Just back down the FTIC and we'll be working.
1: Pat received. Just want to confirm straight to your email.
0: I meant to say I emailed it to you guys. My fault.
1: No, no, we have removal paperwork from NCIC to send to you guys. Just want to confirm your fax goes into the email.
0: April.
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0: Mary, 286 North Maple for a white GMC Terrain right out of cusp, pull over onto the shoulder.
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0: No signs of distress. Address is 579 Route 22. Looks like it's coming from the JC Comics.
1: Yeah, is there a callback number?
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0: Going to Baptist, let's call 39 Sierra Victor Mike.
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1: It's going to be 420 Holland Road. 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
1: Watch on Reese. 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
2: 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FYI, if you need me, call me on the phone.

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0: Squad call for you at 130 Route 22 for an elderly female fall victim bleeding from the head.
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0: 10-4.

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1: 220.
0: It's going to be the Mountain Park, 255 Martinsville Road for my vehicle accident. I don't need to read it any further. Getting a couple calls on it.
1: Perfect.

0: public safety. Unit 3, if you can send them to Martinsville Road, right at the entrance of Mountain Park. My officer just rolled up on a MVA with airbag deployment. I'm not sure whose jurisdiction at this point yet.
1: Oh, it's
0: no.
2: A couple officers in route as well. Keeps updated on injuries. There is any, but there is airbag deployment.
3: Recent.

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1: Well, Victor Charlie's here, receive.

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1: Okay.

0: County Fire Hills, I'm on for the animal complaint. It's going to be Demond Place, the parking lot by the post office, a dog in a silver SUV barking inside.
1: Right.
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1: 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Good evening. 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

0: 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You've given me all location. PSCNG is on location as well.
1: Richard.
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0: 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PSCNJ is assessing the situation.
1: Two two nine for service.
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0: and see if you guys can secure Brake County from G3-9.
1: Go ahead.
0: Okay, PSEG's on scene. They've found the leak and they're securing the gas to make repair. All 24 is clear.
1: Green State Clemente, 1936.
2: That's G3-9,

0: Okay, 15 out, 2 will be out. 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
1: Your 10.
0: Hey.
1: 1502, we also got a call from the resident. He advised me to look at a call back with findings. His phone number's in the notes.
0: Okay.

0: County Rescue 502.
1: Yeah, County.
0: Be advised, the patient's going to be by the Hyundai showroom.
1: Okay,
0: also, be advised, your ALS is pending.
1: Thank you. Five at two, County. You can show us on the patient.
0: 947.

0: 42 BLS, one arrived.
1: Hi, Mr. County. Hi. You can cancel ALS, thanks.
2: Please.

0: 1631.
1: Yeah.
0: Tony, can you just mark a body-worn camera malfunction for that last call? I also made contact with the homeowner.
1: Where's
0: function for that last call? I also made contact with the homeowner.

0: All right, a four wheeler, sir.
1: Scott County.
0: Ailes is currently unavailable for my son's home.
1: 10-4, I was asking about you.
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0: Appreciate army.

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1: 30.
0: 1 Evans Corps, PSE&G advised they're shutting down gas until Monday. I just wanted you to be aware.
1: Received. Thank you.

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1: 244.
0: The front desk, a female claiming she's a doctor, refusing to give any information, also being combative with the staff.
1: Excellent. I'll be en route.
2: 15 also.
0: Burners, there's a walk in the headquarters.
3: 5-6.